0: Pure Hits.
1: I want to dance by water beneath the Mexican sky. Drink some margaritas by swinging blue lights. Listen to the mariachi play at midnight. Are you with me? Are you with me?

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heart is beating, I can feel the recipe. I wonder if my day is coming, blame it on the entropy. My blood is pumping, I can see the end is right in front of me. Don't

0: 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Pure Hits. Pure
1: 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Oh. 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
1: 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Walking strong, crap game, always suggest. When you're home, you're alone.